Ale. Ale. Ale. Ale. Ale. Ale. Ale. Ale. Ale. Ale. Ale. Ale. Ale. Ale. Ale. Ale. 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Ale. Ale. Ale. Ale. Ale. Ale. Ale. Ale. Ale. Ale. Ale. Ale. Ale.

every chance in honky tonks for my drinks and tips. But most of the time I spend behind these county bars. You see sunlight

bad about the boy. And I know it's stupid to be mad about the boy. I'm so ashamed of it, but must admit

If you ever plan to motor west, travel my way, take the highway, that's the best.

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0: Get ready, all your lonely girls, and leave those